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0: It all kicks off Thursday and Friday with the men's and women's softball tournament. Gates open up at 6 p.m. And Saturday, getting ready for the gospel kicking off with Miss Dorothy Lewis and the Songbirds. Also, the Holy Heirs. And line it up for Saturday night. It's 2

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6: 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Okay. Now keep in mind that I'm an artist and I'm sensitive about my shit. So y'all be nice about it. All right. Sisters, how y'all feel? 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

0: This is such a crazy feeling, though. I don't want to get too attached, but I feel like I already am. My mind's telling me one thing, but I guess I should listen to my heart. Right?
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0: baby, how long are we gonna sit here? 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
1: Not too much longer.
2: Nothing. Come on, let's hit the trail ride, man.
1: You wanna go to the trail
2: ride? 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
1: What's so special about the trail ride?
2: Man, I'm ready to go ride some. And they said they gonna be in there.
1: There's a party at the trail ride.
2: Man, that's why they said the biggest party ever.
1: Matter of fact, where Lil and Bad News gonna be there?
2: Let me tell you something. And they said you know where Lil and Bad News put it down.
1: You ready to ride?
2: Man, we can kick off type of ride, y'all. Like, let go. Let y'all doing too much talking. Let go.
3: Ready to go ride,
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0: We in the country. 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

0: GTA is that time again. The 30th annual Juneteenth Festival celebration, Saturday, June 20th, 2026, Jeff Scott Park, 20th Street North, Columbus, Mississippi. And it all kicks off at 12 noon and goes until with live gospel entertainment and Southern soul and R&B artists performing live this year for the Juneteenth celebration. It's Artistic Band and Show featuring Big Ball. Also, Karen Staten with her live band and show. And to close the night out, the R&B sensation himself, Urban Mystic. It's family fun, food, live entertainment, music in a mix by DJ One Time, sound by DJ Lawbone, hosted by none other than the king of the city, the legend, Rick Don't Go Mason.
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1: GTA is that time again. The 30th annual Juneteenth Festival celebration, Saturday, June 20th, 2026, Jeff Scott Park, 20th Street North, Columbus, Mississippi. 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
1: GTA is that time again. 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

0: GTA is that time again. The 30th annual Juneteenth Festival celebration, Saturday, June 20th, 2026, Jeff Scott Park, 20th Street North, Columbus, Mississippi. And it all kicks off at 12 noon and goes until with live gospel entertainment and Southern soul and R&B artists performing live this year for the Juneteenth celebration. It's Artistic Band and Show featuring Big Ball. Also, Carolyn Staten with her live band and show. And to close the night out, the R&B sensation himself, Urban Mystic. 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
2: GTA is that time again. The 30th annual Juneteenth Festival celebration, Saturday, June 20th, 2026, Jeff Scott Park, 20th Street North, Columbus, Mississippi. 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It's artistic band and show featuring Big Ball. Also, Karen Staten with her live band and show. And to close the night out, the R&B sensation himself, Urban Mystic. 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

0: Welcome to Culture Crash, where we examine what's new and old in entertainment. So often, when it comes to pop culture, it's all about what's shiny and new. Trailers for the biggest movies of the summer, push notifications for a new show, and billboards boasting about the latest albums from music's hottest stars. But there is, of course, a beauty in going back and revisiting an old favorite. For instance, did you know that Breaking Bad is just still streaming on Netflix? I often cite it as my favorite show of all time, and it was recently calling to me from its little window for a rewatch. The series, which ran from 2008 to 2013, aired just 62 episodes, but managed to become one of TV's biggest successes of all time. The series won 16 Primetime Emmy Awards, including 2 for Outstanding Drama Series, as well as 4 for Bryan Cranston, 3 for Aaron Paul, and 2 for Anna Gunn. Breaking Bad also gave audiences what I consider to be the greatest single season of all time, with its 5th and final. Endings can be tricky for shows. Audiences are often in love with the long game on TV, and seem to balk at endings more than they embrace them. But Breaking Bad, with all of its intricate plots and richly satisfying characters, is an absolute exception to that trend. All 16 episodes in its final season serve a purpose, and not a note is missing. The season aired over 2 years, and even that somehow worked out in the show's favor, with its stunning mid-season cliffhanger keeping audiences on edge for 11 long months in 2012 and 2013. The show's final 3 episodes, Ozymandias, Granite State, and Felina, defied audience expectations for plotting, climaxing earlier than we expected, and then paying that off with an icy penultimate episode and a second climax of a series finale. Revisiting it all these years later proves just how right critics and audiences were to celebrate the show's ending so thoroughly. And it's always just sitting there on our TVs, waiting to be devoured all over again. I'm Evan Rook.
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6: GTA is that time again. 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

0: Hey, Doug Chomp with the Golden Triangle, Mix 106.1. Hey, it's a Sunday morning with Cleo Sounder up in the building. Good Sunday morning. How everybody doing this morning? Everybody good this morning? Hey, I'm good, fantastic, ready to go. All the way till 2 o'clock. Are y'all ready to ride this train as well? All right, we're going to ride this train. But look, let's do the shout out with Mary over at Freddy Furniture. Good morning, Mary.
1: Good morning, Mr. Cleo, and we just as ready as you are. One more Sunday day. Good morning, Mix 106.1.
0: Yeah, Reza, I am.
1: Look, Mr. Yeah. Freddy back in the bathroom putting on his boots, and he just hollering at you.
0: Oh, what's up, Freddy? That for sure.
1: Look, we've got the shout-out list for you this morning. He can't roll his chair in here, Cleo. He got one boot on and one off. He's trying to get down the Zion Gate.
0: I got you.
1: We want to run this right quick because I know everybody getting ready to go to church, and if they not, they having church with Cleo Sounder on Mix 106.1. Mr. Cleo, we love you. Good morning. God bless you. We want to send the show out. We've got listeners this morning, Reverend Johnny Lee Richardson from the Charity Full Gospel Church. Bishop Bobby McCarter, overseer, pastor, the Victory. Sorry, put the radio off. Victory Full Gospel Church in Eupora, Mississippi, and we have Mr. and Mrs. Ivy Hamilton from Rock Hill in Starville, Muldrow in Hamilton. We want to shout them out this morning and pray for them. Queen and Boo McCuz. And we want to send it out to Miss Idonia Fox, Miss Chastity Hill, Miss Annie Cockrell, Miss Brenda Farrah, Mr. Ernest Nolan, Miss Vicky Sims, Mr. Handsome Price, a.k.a. Price from out of our teacher, Miss Eleanor Jefferson. We want to send that out to you this morning. We want to say hello to Reverend Harris down at Oak Cliff. And our good friend, Mr. John, Big John over in Starville, his pastor, Pastor Charles Brown and Miss Annette, that security team. And we had some more people from that security team over there at Pine Grove come by, and we thank them as well. Miss Halbert, good morning, Mr. Robert Smith. They told me to call you Gunsmoke from Pine Grove. Miss Alexis, thank you for that great review. We want to send the show out this morning to Pastor James A. Boyd, 60 years. We're going to keep him on here for a while. 60 years down at Zion Gate. And his team, his lovely wife, Miss Catherine, we want to send the show out to the doorkeepers. We want to send it out to Jeffrey Newt Alexander, Fat, Shug, Willie Moody. We want to send it out to Evergreen. We want to send the show out to Mr. Whitfield this morning. James Whitfield, we hope that you're feeling better. Mr. Kenneth Baldwin, we're praying for you and your family. I do apologize I got your name wrong, but I got it this time. Kenneth Baldwin, and we're praying for your mother. The Sunshine Club, Dan Maker, they call us every week. They encourage us. Miss Mabel Phillips, and whenever you get a chance, Cleo, the leaning tree, not always the first to fall. Miss Mabel Phillips down at Maker. And all the residents down there at the apartment complex where she lives want to hear that this morning. And as I said, Miss Dorothy McDavis and Miss Leah Buffett Bourne, we've got somebody that wants you to know that they appreciate you so very much. And that's our credit manager down there, Miss B.B. Bourne. Miss Wiley wants to say how much she appreciates everything that you did for. We want to send the program out to you from her this morning. That's a first. And, Mr. Cleo, we want to just say we thank Mix 106.1. You've heard the shout-out list this morning. We've got so many more listeners that we're going to get on at 12, but we're going to let your show get on this morning. Mr. Fred is over in that bathroom. He's got both boots on, y'all. And when y'all get ready and see him come around that curve, Mr. Fred, I want to say to you, Cleo,
0: yeah,
1: and that's for sure.
0: All right, keep them boots on. All right, Doug Chomp with the Golden Triangle. Hey, it's 7:09. Let's kick this hour off.

0: Oh, the other way to get you going to church this morning. Having church before you go to church on Mix 106.1. Hey, let's go to the phone and see what we got here. 106, hello.
1: Yes, good morning, Radio Lanny. Good morning, Dr. Sanders. This is Senior Pastor Robert Gavin of the New Beginning Everlasting High Root Ministry with my wife, First Lady Pastor Mary Gavin. Greet everyone in the name of our Lord and Savior Jesus Christ. Today we have a great announcement. Christian Temple Full Gospel Church, 324 Dent Street, mail to 306 Parson Road, Macon, Mississippi, 39341. James 4:15, if the Lord will. We greet you in the name of our Lord and Savior Jesus Christ. We cordially invite to our pastor's 29-year pastor's appreciation today, June 14th, 2026. Time today is going to be at 3 o'clock p.m. at the Christian Temple Full Gospel Church. Celebrating Pastor Emma Turner and her husband, Elder Richard Turner, and lifting up Jesus. The speaker will be Pastor Terry Jefferson of Starkville, Mississippi, the very distinguished and illustrious Pastor Terry Jefferson of Starkville, Mississippi, will preach the engraved word, Yours in Christ, Christian Full, Christian Temple Full Gospel Church. I want everyone to come out today at 3 o'clock. They have Pastor Emma Turner and her husband, Elder Richard Turner, celebrate 29 years of pastoral work. They're good friends of mine, good friends of Pastor Mary, and they're good friends of the body of Christ. When everybody come out, pack the house today. Show them that you love them today. Today at 3 o'clock p.m. at the Christian Temple Full Gospel Church, and the address is 306 Parsons Road. Want everyone to come out. Thank you very much, Dr. Sanders. May God bless you and may God keep you is our eternal prayer.
0: Now, y'all, for the Golden Triangle, Mix 106.1, this part of the show is brought to you by Hollandale Health Food, right here on 45 in Columbus. 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Hey, let Hollandale Health Food take care of it all for you. 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Go by and see them. They got all your vitamin C mall. You name it, they got it. They can get you back on track, okay? That's the Hollandale Health Food, Highway 45, right here in good old Columbus, Mississippi. And when you go by there, tell them Cleo sent you from the Mix 106.1. 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

0: 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Hey, that's the Baldwin Twins on Mix 106.1. 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
1: Brother Cleo Sanders.
0: Hey, this must be Skilly up around Houston.
1: Hey, Brother Skilly.
0: Hey, Skilly, what's up, man? Hadn't heard from you in a while. What's up, dude?
1: Have a church before we go to church.
0: Have a church before you go to church. That's right. So how you been doing, Skilly?
1: Doing good. Still cooking that good chicken.
0: Still cooking that good old fried chicken.
1: Yes, sir.
0: Oh, boy. You know I eat chicken 7 days a week just about. So I need to come get me some chicken up there or something.
1: Yes, sir. You need to come on get your chicken.
0: Come on get my chicken up around Houston, Mississippi.
1: Send a special shout-out to my wife. Her birthday tomorrow.
0: A birthday tomorrow? Okay, shout out to her.
1: Yes, sir.
0: Shout out to her today. How old she?
1: She'll be 60.
0: 60? Oh, still young. Okay.
1: Yes, sir. Mm-hmm.
0: We got you.
1: Yes, sir. Give me some of that, give me some of that gospel warrior.
0: You want some warrior song this morning?
1: Yes, sir. I want some of that CW.
0: Okay, we'll get CW on for you.
1: Yes, sir. I appreciate you.
0: All right, then, Skilly. Man, you keep doing your thing up there in Houston, all right?
1: I can't quit.
0: And good to hear from you this morning.
1: Yes, sir. Every time I tried to get in last Sunday, you were busy.
0: Boy, they keep me running sometimes. You're busy, busy. But that's a good thing. Don't never stop trying to get me, okay?
1: Yes, sir.
0: Yeah, keep trying to get me. Don't ever stop.
1: All right, we're finna go to church now.
0: All right, Skilly, have a good time in church today.
1: Yes, sir.
0: All right. Let's continue the music. Tim Bond.

0: 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All right, wrapping up 10 minutes of your favorite music. This part of the show is brought to you by, hey, the Ball Realty. Hey, Ball Realty, thank you, y'all guys, for sponsoring the Cleo Savage Show as well, all right? 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
4: Okay. I want first going to thank the Almighty God, my Lord and Savior Jesus Christ. I want to request a song, Lee Williams, Can't Run and Can't Hide, going out to Mary Smith and family, John Smith. Also going out to everybody else in the whole entire world, calling and coming from Johnny Wayne Smith from Warren, Mississippi, Mix 106.1, with the one and only Cleo Sandler.
3: All right, Johnny, got you coming up, okay? All right, Skillet, want to hear the warrior. Say, I want to hear CW say. All right. All right, Skillet, here we go with your song, okay? Here's CW.

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1: I about to say, come on now to Methadone, Substitute 8, Substitute 9, we would like to have you. If you want to turn home, come on now to Methadone.
0: Okay, go down to Methadone, yeah. All right, make it Mississippi, okay? All right, wrap it up, 10 minutes of your favorite music on Big 106.1. This part of the show is brought to you by none other than Helen Kitchen Catering. That's the home of the $5 breakfast. Yeah, you heard me. Hey, that's the home of the $5 breakfast at Helen Kitchen. So, you want to go to church and want to eat before you go to church this morning, and you say, you know what? I'm going to get me that $5 breakfast over at Helen Kitchen. And matter of fact, they doing this all week long. So, they're the home of the $5 breakfast over at Helen Kitchen. You know how what kind you want for breakfast? You like pancake, omelet? Hey, man, I tell you what, bacon and all that sauce, and man, you can get all of that for only $5. You know what you like for the breakfast. Hey, they got the best breakfast in the Golden Triangle as well. So if you want that famous breakfast this morning, hey, ease on over to Helen Kitchen. Only $5. You can't beat that nowhere you go. Where you find that at? Helen Kitchen, right here in the Golden Triangle. They doing it. Miss Helen, they're doing it over there. And Camille and them. That $5 breakfast, boy, they going to flood out with that. Everybody going to be running over. Hey, give me that $5 breakfast. I'm on my way to work. I'm on my way to church. Well, go get it. It's waiting on you right as I speak to you.

0: Hey, go in and check them out and get that soul food, macaroni and cheese, fresh tunnel green, smothered cabbage, black eyed peas. Also, they got green beans, red beans. They got that fresh candy yam. Hey, mashed potatoes and rice and gravy and corn. Man, they topping it all off with that dessert called peach cobbler, banana pudding as well. So, if you want to get your eat on this morning, get your breakfast before you go to church or to work or wherever you're going, $5 only at Helen Kitchen right here on 7th Avenue. So get them a call, and then later on, go by and get the Soul Food Sunday around 11 o'clock and throughout the afternoon. Tell them Cleo sent you from the Mix 106.1. 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
2: 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Let's take a look at the community calendar and see what's going on the community calendar on Mix 106.1. What we got on the mic? All right, don't forget, that's right, today is the big day. Yeah, Andrew Sandin, First Lady, Carrie Jean, Sander. Big anniversary going to kick off this afternoon, everybody. At the Mount Pleasant Missionary Baptist Church. We call it out from Brookfield this afternoon at 2 o'clock. Come on, bring those big headhunters on, Andrew and also Carrie Jean Sanders, First Lady. That's right, they got the big anniversary going on this afternoon. Who going to be doing that big show today? Hey, Apostle John Sanders from the World International Church on Carlton Road. He's going to be in the house doing the thing as well, so get ready. It's going to be all good this afternoon, Mount Pleasant Missionary Baptist Church. Also, don't forget Amber Turner, big anniversary going on this afternoon as well, down in Macon. Yeah, decreasing temperature in Macon. And her kicks off at 3 o'clock this afternoon as well. So get ready. It's going to be all good, all right? All right, what else going on? Don't forget it, this afternoon as well, we got the Ursha Ministry Day coming going on this afternoon at 3 o'clock, and that's coming here at the First Baptist Church in Beaver, Mississippi. Everybody is cordially invited. Come on out, show some great love. Hey, from the new St. Peter Church. You know Pastor Neil going to be out this afternoon, so hey, y'all get ready. It's going to be all good, folks. Also, what else going on? What's coming up? Don't forget now, Brother Al Hinton getting ready for his big anniversary. 95 birthday celebration is coming up as well. Take place on June the 28th at the Northside Church right here in Columbus. Kicks off at 5 o'clock. Some of the guests going to be there. Redemption, Golden Gate. Also, the Mississippi Nightingale Committee. Also, here's the guy there. James Bolton, the brother, going to be there. Felton Hodges and the Anointed Boys. Hey, they're going to be in the house as well. So get ready for that. It's going to be all good, folks. Also, today is the day for the Golden Gates as well. They kicked off on last night at Pleasant Plain. Well, they're going to continue the big anniversary on this afternoon. That's right. Kicks off at 4 o'clock. The door's going to open at 3. That's going to be at the Moore High School. Everybody know about it. Out from Crawford, the Golden Gate's going to have everybody out there. So, hey, you want your favorite group, one of him, hey, get on out there. The Golden Gate got you covered, all right? Also, what else happened? Don't forget now, the Union Baptist Church of Prairie, Mississippi, getting ready for Ursha Brunch coming up. That's going to be taking place on July 11th. Hey, mark that down on your calendar now. It kicks off around I believe 10 o'clock in the morning time as well. So y'all get ready for that. It's going to be good. Yeah. I tell you, when I said on brunch, I guarantee you. Oh, Jagger, yeah, that's the way to go with that. Yeah, he loves it when you're talking about them mushrooms, man. So y'all get ready. It's going to be all good, all right? All right, what else we got going on here? Let me check the phone, see what we got going on. Don't forget now, the pre-Father Day. Big gospel program coming up. Yeah, that's next Saturday, though. Y'all don't want to miss this. You know Father's Day coming up. What, next weekend? Yeah. But anyway, we're going to have a pre-Father Day concert next Saturday. And that's going to be held at the Aberdeen Community Center, Aberdeen, Mississippi. Okay, so you don't want to miss that. Man, it's going to be all good. Committed. Going to be in the house as well. Also, they got Pastor Armando out of Redemption going to be in there. Golden Gate's going to make their way up as well. Hey, Pastor Alfonso Bowen Company going to be in the house too, folks. So you know it's going to be all good. The Gospel Son, man, woo. Also, Randy Cunning Gifted going to be there too as well. So y'all get ready next Saturday, Aberdeen Community Center, kicks off at 5 o'clock in the afternoon time as well, hosting the big show. Hey, Mix On, Cleo Town will be hosting the big show, so he's looking for everybody. Come on out and let's have a good time. I'm telling you, it's going to be good. Also, don't forget now, we got Ladies. That's right, Lady Night Out. That's what they call this on Saturday. That's July 11th. All you got time to plan for that. And that's going to be held at the, I believe, the First Church. First Church, yeah. Over in West Point, Mississippi, okay? And, man, they got some groups going to be on hand, so y'all get ready. Who all we got? We got the Handpicked by God going to be there. Rascal Mooding Company going to be in the house. The Grab Family. Also, the Clogs. Our sister going to be in the house as well. Hey, they got the Anointed McDonald's sister going to be there, too. So, hey, it's going to be all good. Doors open up at 5 o'clock. Kicks off at 6 o'clock. Everybody's cordially invited. They come on out. They calling it a lady night out. All right, what else we got on the thing here? Let me see. All right, don't forget Crawford Day. Big festival coming up as well. Crawford Day is coming up as well, kicking off that Thursday before July the 7th. Man, you know how Crawford do it. They do it big on that Thursday night and continue on that Friday and July the 11th. Hey, then when they climax that big festival in Crawford, Mississippi, that's like Cleo Sanders be hosting all the gospel for you as well. And got all the gospel music for you. So y'all get ready for that. It's going to be all good down in Crawford, Mississippi. All right. All right, I think that's all we got on the community calendar. But here's a film sort of announcement. Well, y'all know Alice Ivory, right? Yeah, Alice Ivory. She and Marima at this time as well. They're going to be finalized her oldest sister. That's right. On tomorrow. Yeah, on tomorrow. And they're going to be filled out her older sister down in Meridian now, Meridian, Mississippi. That's where the film is going to be taking place on tomorrow at 1 o'clock, okay? And Gene King, that's right, he's going to be the, you know, officiating that as well. Now, her sister, we call her Lee Wonder Carter, Gardner, that is. Lee Wonder Gardner. So that's Alice Ivory's sister. That's right, she that passed on now, and she's going to live with the Lord. So we're going to tell Alice and the whole entire family, y'all hold your head up. Everything going to be all right. That's right. She lived a long life. Yeah, she lived a long life. So that's Lee Wonder Gardner. That's right. Be filming live on tomorrow at 1 o'clock down in Meridian, Mississippi. It's going to be filming live at the, I think, at the McDonald Film Home. Okay? At the McDonald Film Home. That's where the film going to be. So y'all know where that at? Yeah, McDonald Field Home. Y'all get down there and be with that family as well. All right. That's a look at the community calendar on Mix 106.1. Let's get back to the music. What we got on the touring table next? This song goes out to my good friend. That's right, Twin M over on Railroad Street. Y'all know Twin M on Railroad Street. What's up, Twin? Me and him were rocking together on yesterday all day long. I couldn't hardly get rid of Twin. That's right, yesterday. Twin Jones, yeah, y'all know them Jones boys. But anyway, man, me and him was together yesterday, man. We had a fantastic, good time. I said, I'm going to take you home. No, don't take me home. Anyway, Twin, I'm going to play this song for you right here, man, on Railroad Street for you and your twin brother. Willie Bay.
3: 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Oh, Lord, it is a blessing to have legs that'll move. And it is a blessing

0: Don't join for the Golden Triangle, Mix 106.1. Hey, that's a real nice song right there. Look at the blessing, folks. Man, that's good. All right, let me go to the phone and see what we got on 106. Hello.
1: Good morning, Mr. Cuyo. How you doing this morning?
0: I'm good. How you doing today?
1: Oh, I'm blessed this morning, Mr. Cuyo. I'm blessed and highly favored by the Lord. And I just can look and see the blessings that God has done for me. Amen. And we're going to encourage everyone this morning with a word that says the importance of thinking before you speak. We have to be very careful what we speak because our words have power. We can speak death or life into our situation. So let us start today making it a habit to think before we speak. Life isn't about just talking. It's about thinking, too. Death and life is in the power of the tongue. And they that love it shall eat the fruit thereof. Proverbs 18 and 21. Some people love to gossip about everyone's business except their own. When they try to get us involved in their conversation, we have to think before we speak. Sometimes it might be best to not say anything at all. As the old saying goes, if you don't have anything nice to say, don't say anything at all. He who goes about as a tattletaler reveals secrets. Therefore, do not associate with one who flatters with his lips. Proverbs 20 and 19. Then there are people that love to keep up confusion. They know just what verse to push to make us go off on them. In situations as these, we have to take a few minutes to calm down so we can think before we speak. Once we do this, we can speak words of wisdom instead of saying or doing something we will regret later. The mouth of the righteous utters wisdom, and his tongue speaks justice. Psalms 37 and 30. So be encouraged today, and always remember, thinking before we speak will keep us out of a lot of trouble. Whosoever keep his mouth and his tongue keepeth his soul from trouble. Proverbs 21 and 23. And Mr. Cleo.
0: Hey, Sherry.
1: Thank you for letting me shout out a word of encouragement on 106.1. Continue doing the dynamic job you're doing for the Lord. And Mr. Cleo, it's very important for us to think before we speak because words have power.
0: Amen. Think before you be speaking. How many of y'all speak before you think? Ooh, look at everybody's hand raised up. All right, don't forget about the 7th anniversary coming up. That's right, Pernell Tate anniversary coming up. That's right, Pernell Tate down in, we call it Mount Salem. That's right, Mount Salem and MB Church down in Akron, Mississippi. Coming up on Sunday. That's June the 28th now at 3 o'clock in the afternoon time. Yeah, Pernell and First Lady, big anniversary coming up on Sunday. That's June the 28th. Mark that down on your calendar. Hey, get on out there. Let's have a good time, okay? All right. Let me go back to the phone line. 106.1. Okay, we lost that caller. Let's continue the music on Mix.

0: All right, let me go to the phone line, see what we got on Mick 106. Hello.
1: Hey, my man.
0: What's going on, Quincy?
1: Oh, hey, man, how you doing this morning?
0: Hey, I'm going, trying to make it.
1: Yeah, I am too. But hey, I tell you what, that song you just played, I still trust in Jesus and always be.
0: Gotcha. That's right. That's the right thing. So what's going on with you, Quincy? Tell me something.
1: My man, I just want to say I had church before I go to church. God be good. God is good, my man. He good all the time, and all the time he is good.
0: Okay, then.
1: Because no matter what, God still got me.
0: All right.
1: The devil that he had me, I own.
0: Okay. Mm-mm. He thought you were going to take your own way.
1: Oh, yeah, man. The devil, he'll go back to pitch his hair where he come from.
0: I heard that. All right, but who you want to shout out to today?
1: I want to shout out to my church and my pastor, Pastor Reverend Rugger, and to the First Lady Sister Sonia Rugger, and to everybody in this world.
0: Now, you know you ain't left nobody out, don't you?
1: No, sir. Well, I said everybody clear, yo.
0: That means everybody.
1: Everybody.
0: Yeah.
1: And clear, yo, I want to say happy anniversary to my auntie, Victoria Addis and Patrick Addis, which then have an anniversary, which on the 18th in this month.
0: Okay.
1: I want to say to everybody, y'all, we got to love one another as we love ourselves. Let us treat one another with respect, because like the Bible says, treat other people the way you want to be treated.
0: Somebody treating you wrong today?
1: But hey, they do.
0: Why you said that?
1: God, hey,
0: y'all better leave Quincy alone. Quincy sound like somebody been meant to treat him or something. But don't get him on the radio now. Don't get that damn on the radio, okay?
1: I'm not.
0: Okay.
1: God's gonna handle them for me.
0: All right. That who handled it? Yeah.
1: Yeah. And Creole, if you don't mind, I want you to play one of my favorite songs I like here this morning.
0: What you want to hear, Quincy?
1: Creole, and sing out to a man, Nara Jenga. Let her hit that song about pushing.
0: Oh, push it a little bit. Okay, we'll do it for you.
1: Oh, yeah, I believe I'm ready for it, yo. I'm ready to push you.
0: All right, we'll get that on for you, okay?
1: Okay, and thank you so much, Clay, yo. And my station is 107.1, my man, Dr. Clay, yo, Sanders.
0: All right, Quincy, we got you covered, buddy. All right, don't jump for the golden track of Big 106.1. 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Yeah, we call them VIP.com. 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Cleo Zipman from the Mix 106.1. 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
8: All right, Doc Joe for the Golden Triangle, Mix 106.1. I'm going to send this next song out to Clarence Tate. Clarence Tate, that's right. Oh, down there by Drake Hill. Yeah, he's checking out the big show. Clarence Tate. Hey, down there by Bootnem. Bootnem. Yeah, that's right. That would take Lil Vett. Okay, Clarence Tate, I'm going to send this song out to you, buddy. Let you know he's a stranger in the city. All right, Clarence Tate.
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0: Hey, Dub Joe for the Golden Triangle, Mix 106.1, special requested music. Hey, went out to Valerie Vance. Yeah, Valerie Vance said, that's my favorite song, Cleo, along with Charlie Vance as well, all right? Let me go to the phone here, 106.1.
1: Hello, Mr. Cleo.
0: Morning.
1: How you doing, Mr. Cleo?
0: I'm good. How you doing today?
1: I'm doing good. Thank you, Lord. I'm here, and I'm on top of the dirt ain't on top of me.
0: There you go. Yeah.
1: Yes. Mr. Cleo, I was calling you to play one of Johnny Bush's songs.
0: Okay.
1: And I want to see that out. Everybody, them in the nursing home hospital ain't able to get up this morning and do stuff for themselves and let them know that God is still him.
0: Yeah.
1: He's gonna take care of him.
0: There you go. Yeah.
1: Yes, he is. Mr. Cleo, you have a blessed day today.
0: Okay.
1: 106.1.
0: All right. Zola, check it in on the big show. All right, don't y'all for the Golden Triangle Mix 106.1. 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Hollandale Health Food. That was brought to you by, hey, that's located at 3129 Highway. That's right, 45 in Columbus. That's right. Go by and see them if you need that blood pressure check, cholesterol check, or whatever going on. You're trying to get that energy back up. And so you might be saying, boy, my energy's down today. Ease on by the Hollandale Health Food. Man, they can make you, well, they can get you back on track, you know. Because they're going to check everything out. And whatever you need, hey, they're going to hook it up. You might just need some vitamin or something. Hey, get your energy back up. And get that, cholesterol check. Make sure it's in the right, got the right number. And your blood pressure got the right numbers and all that. All right, so if you got that problem going on, just ain't feeling good, need to feel good, Hollandale Health Food, Highway 45 in the Hollandale Shopping Plaza, right here in the Golden Triangle. Be sure to tell them that I sent you down, folks, from the Mix 106.1. Y'all gonna do that? Yeah, we gonna do that. Tell them Cleo sent us there. And look, keep streaming them at mymix106.1.com.
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8: Good morning.
0: Morning to you.
8: Yes, I would like you to play, if you will, I'm Blessed by Charlie Wilson. And could you please send that out to request for me, Angela in Columbus, and all listeners and all people over the land?
0: Okay. Yeah, we can do that for you. All right, then. Let's continue the music on Mix 106.1. Don't forget, next Saturday, at the Aberdeen Community Center, hey, Pastor Fonso Bourne going to be in the house next Saturday along with other groups. I'll be emceeing the big show next Saturday. Fonso going to do this.

Now, John, for the Golden Triangle, Mix 106.1. Hey, that's what you're going to get next Saturday, Aberdeen Community Center. Yeah, the pre-Father's Day is coming up as well, okay? All right, next song goes out to Alice Ivy, who is in bereavement at this time as well. And once again, finished up for Lee Wonder Gardner. That's Alice Ivy's oldest sister that passed away. Finished up her on tomorrow at the McDonald Film Home in Marietta, Mississippi, okay? So let's go on out, and everybody down there, she lived in Marietta, so everybody down that way going out to the McDonald Films, home and be with that family as well, okay? All right, Alice Ivy, here's your song on.

0: Helen Kitchen and Catering. That's right. That's the home of the $5 breakfast. Yeah. Home of the $5 breakfast. You need to check them out. I'm telling you. And get it going, because I tell you what. Where you going to go find a $5 breakfast? Pancake, army, whatever you want. Bacon and eggs and all that. You know where I'll go with breakfast? Where you going to find that $5 breakfast at? I can tell you right now. At Helen Kitchen. Right here in the Golden Triangle, man. I'm telling you, they doing it big over there. So, if you're on your way to church this morning, or you're on your way to work somewhere, ease on over to Helen Kitchen. Get that $5 breakfast. Now, this is 7 days a week right now. 7 days a week right now. So, let's take advantage of that $5 breakfast. You can't find a $5 breakfast nowhere in town. But at Helen Kitchen, right here in the Golden Triangle, okay? And then when you get through eating that breakfast, you get hungry later on this morning, around 11 or this afternoon, ease back over there as well and check out that Sunday soul food. Boy, let me tell you what, when it comes down to that Sunday soul food, man, Helen Kitchen got you covered. I'm telling you, all your favorite meats and all your favorite vegetables, you can find it. That's right. That's why we call it Soul Food Sunday over at Helen Kitchen. Meatloaf. They got that roasted chicken dressing over there. Hey, they got that barbecue rib tip. They got those over there as well. Man, they got it going on. Chicken dressing, fried chicken. Hey, they got fried pork chop. Man, they got it all. When it come down to getting your eat on over at Helen Kitchen Catering, man, go ahead and get your eat on over there. They got mac and cheese, fresh tunnel green, a smother of cabbage, black-eyed peas. Man, they got all that. Green beans, fresh candy, yeah. Also, mashed potato. They got all that and gravy. Also, man, they got corn. Man, they got it going on. And then when you eat all that, you say, I got to have me some dessert. Hey, go get that peach carving banana pudding. Man, they got it all over there waiting on you. The breakfast right now, later on around 11 o'clock and through the afternoon. Hey, they got that Soul Food Sunday at Helen Kitchen. Make sure you tell them when you walk in there. Kabir, Cleo sent me over, man. Don't you tell them when you walk through the doors. Go in there and get what you like and sit down and eat. Or you can take it with you. Whatever you like, okay? All right, we got more music on the way for you. Don't forget to keep streaming. MyMix1061.com.
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0: It all kicks off Thursday and Friday with the men's and women's softball tournament. Gates open up at 6 p.m. And Saturday, getting ready for the gospel kicking off with Miss Dorothy Lewis and the Songbirds. Also, the Holy Heirs. And line it up for Saturday night. It's

0: Jeff Smith at 662-386-6923. 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
0: GTA is that time again. The 30th annual Juneteenth Festival Celebration, Saturday, June 20th, 2026, Jeff Scott Park, 20th Street North, Columbus, Mississippi. And it all kicks off at 12 noon and goes until

0: performing live this year for the Juneteenth celebration. It's Artistic Band and Show featuring Big Ball. Also, Karen Staten with her live band and show. And to close the night out, the R&B sensation himself, Urban Mystic. It's family fun, food, live entertainment. 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
4: 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Let's go to the phone, see who we got on the line here on 106. Hello.
5: Hello.
4: Hello.
5: Hello, Cleo. This is Johnny Brown. How you doing?
4: How you doing in the morning, Johnny?
5: Man, blessed by the best, that is Jesus the Christ.
4: I hear you.
5: We with you there and enjoying you all the morning.
4: Okay, Johnny.
5: Get ready to go to church here and can't get ready fast enough. Listen to this good music.
4: Okay, hey, that way to do sometime.
5: Yes, sir. But Cleo, we just want to holler at you there this morning. We appreciate you. Amen for everything that you've been doing and what you're doing. And we want to say we thank you for making all our announcements and different things there.
4: Okay.
5: But we just want to say again, if you already done said it, this is a big day for the Golden Gates, and we will be at the old Mohai School, better known as Hill and Moore.
4: Okay.
5: But old Mohai School, we got several different groups that's going to be there today. And we just asking the public to come on out and listen at your favorite group. We just want to let them know that the doors gonna open up at 3 o'clock. The program will start at 4:00 if the Lord said the same.
4: Okay.
5: And we just asking everybody to come on out and just shake hands with the Golden Gates today in the clay. And we want to thank all the people around the place last night. Why everybody came and had a mighty good time there.
4: Awesome.
5: Just thank God for all the people up that way, Pastor R and the church family up there. And I tell you, we had a good time. We want to thank all those people up there.
4: Okay.
5: Back to the happy birthday to one of my granddaughters this morning, Tatiana, better known as TT.
4: Oh, okay.
5: We want to say happy birthday to her who had a birthday on yesterday. And we ask you, if you can, get to a good song, play it, whatever you play. We just send it out to TT this morning.
4: Okay, yeah.
5: Cleo, we thank you so much for all that you do and what you're doing. And I would like to say good morning to Sister Queen Harris and her husband, Boot, this morning. I
4: yeah.
5: Heard them on yesterday.
4: Okay, so, Queen Harris. Okay, good.
5: Yes, sir. They were out shopping around. And I went by Walmart. They was up in there. Both of them was riding in the car.
4: Riding in the car. Okay. In Walmart.
5: So happy to see those people there.
4: Yeah.
5: Sister Queen Harry and Boots.
4: Okay.
5: I want to say good morning to them. May God continue to bless them.
4: All right.
5: Thank you very much, Cleo.
4: All right, there, Johnny. I know it's going to be a big, good anniversary today. Boy, you're going to have a smile all day today.
5: Yes, sir. Yes, sir.
4: All right, that's Johnny getting ready for the big anniversary coming up, like I said, this afternoon at the Moore High School. Yeah. So y'all get on out there and have yourself a good time, okay? Also, before I move on with the community, Calvin, wonder that song I played by My Mind Is Gone, that went out to Hattie B. Ryan Crawford of Mississippi. That's right. That's Janae's mom. That's right. Lisa Janae, that's her mom. That's right. Hattie B. Yeah, that went out to you as well, okay? All right, let's see what's going on the community calendar right here on Mix 106.1. Y'all know Johnny and them thing going on today. And what else going on today? Andrew, big anniversary going on this afternoon as well at 2 o'clock at the Mount Pleasant Missionary Baptist Church out from Brookfield. Y'all know where Andrew Church is. Andrew and First Lady, that's right, Carrie Jean Sanders, big anniversary going on today. Y'all go out and show them some love this afternoon with them big head hunters as well, all right? So it's going to be taking place at 2 o'clock. Apostle John Sanders, from the Wood Hill Night to Church on Carson Road. Hey, he's going to be out there doing the thing as well, so make plans to attend. Also, don't forget Amber Turner. That's right, Richard Turner. Big anniversary going on this afternoon as well. Hey, down there, decreasing temperature in Macon. Hey, get down there, have a good time with them this afternoon at 3 o'clock. This afternoon, everybody is, of course, invited to attend. Also, what else going on? Don't forget today that the First Baptist Church, that's right, they're going to be celebrating their annual Usher Day. Yeah, kicking off this 3 o'clock this afternoon as well. Hey, Pastor Neil from the new St. Peter Church going to be in the house doing the thing as well. So let's get ready for that this afternoon as well, all right? Also, don't forget, let's get ready for that 95 birthday coming up. Hey, coming up on June the 28th. Hey, kicks off at the Northside Church in Columbia. Such groups as Redemption, Golden Gate, Mississippi Nightingale Committee. Also, they got James Bolton and the brothers going to be in the house. Felton Hodge as well, so y'all get ready. It's going to be all good. Also, what else going on? Don't forget now, the Union Baptist Church of Prairie, Mississippi. Hey, they got their usher ministry or brunch is coming up. Coming up on July 11th. July 11th. Yeah, they got to celebrate them ushers. 10 o'clock a.m. in the morning time. Everybody, of course, invited to come on out and attend as well, all right? Also, what else going on? Let me go to the phone here and see what else is going on. He's kicking in some more stuff here on the phone. All right, what else we got going on here? All right. All right, here we go. Now we're getting on Pastor Tate. That's right, Pernell Tate. Pernell Tate getting ready for his big anniversary as well. Get down there to Mount Salem Church as well. That's down in Ackerman, Mississippi, okay? Mark this down on your calendar. It's going to be Sunday. That's June the 28th. Y'all go out and see that, Pernell. Got to go out and see him and First Lady at 3 o'clock. All right, that's June the 28th. So get ready for that as well. All right, what else going on? Let me see what else is going on. That's right, like I was just telling you, hey, big Father Day, big pre-Father Day next Saturday. That's going to be up at the Aberdeen Community Center. You don't want to miss this. It's going to be good. Committee is going to be there. Pastor Mondo out of Redemption. Also, the Golden Gate, Johnny. Yeah, who you just heard on the radio. Also, Pastor Alfonso Bond and Company going to be in the house as well. Gospel Son, Randy Cunning. Hey, gifts are going to be in the house as well, okay? That's next Saturday out. Kicks off at 5 o'clock in the afternoon time. Everybody's cordially invited to attend. Also, we got a Lady Night Out program coming up at the, and it's in West Point now, at the First Church, okay? Not First, but First, like First. Anyway, that's coming up. It comes up on the... let me make sure when it comes up here. Make sure the date, I got the date right here, okay? It's going to come up on Saturday. That's July the 11th. Yeah, July the 11th. Mark that down on your calendar now. It's going to be all good. They got a lot of groups. Going to be a pin on that show. They got Handpicked by God going to be there. Hey, they got also Gifted going to be in the house as well. They got Rodney Moody and Company going to be there too. The Clark sister going to make their way out. Also, the Gospel Light going to be there. The Graham family, the McDonald's sister going to be there. So, hey, that's going to be a night out now for the ladies. Yeah, the First Church over in West Point, July 11th. Hey, mark that down on your calendar. Let's get out there and have yourself a good time with them as well. All right, what else going on? I believe that's all we got on that as well. Don't forget now, Crawford Day coming up. Yeah, July 11th as well. Crawford, Mississippi. Hey, I'll be playing all your favorite gospel like I'm doing on Mix 106.1 and hosting the gospel as well. So y'all get ready for that. It's going to be all good and proper, Mississippi. All right, let's get back to the music, but let's go to the phone line and see what we got on Mix. Hello.
6: How you doing, Brother Cleo?
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6: All right, let me take a good morning to everybody. And maybe get log everybody out there. I got this morning.
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6: And if you don't mind, I guess you know that cooling water.
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4: Okay, Tom, man. 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
4: 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This Friday from 4 to 6. So, tall man, come on out. Bring me a towel when you come, okay? 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Selling cars like never before this coming Friday with Mix 106.1. In the meantime, Quincy wants to do this.

Hey, that's y'all for the Golden Triangle Mix 106.1. Hey, that's a real nice song like that. Yeah, special request to music. Hey, don't forget now, the military of United Methodist Church. That's right, with Pastor Cheatham. That's right, great pastor. And he got revival service coming up as well on July the 22nd through the 24th, 7 o'clock night as well. So y'all get ready. It's going to be all good, all good. Also, just telling me that a Women's Day. Seemed like I was trying to figure this out. Callum, you might have called me back. I thought this was going to be on this flyer here. But anyway, they got the Men's and Women's Day program coming up at the military United Methodist Church as well. Now, I'm trying to think, is that today? That today, I think, at 11:15 this morning. So, hey, y'all get on over there. They got Women's and Men's Day. Hey, go see the lady. That's right, from the Sulphur Spring Church. Yeah, she's going to be doing the thing over there this morning. I think this morning at 11:15. So, anyway, Kelly, you hit me back and let me know if it is the morning or not. The annual men's, well, here it is. Annual Men's and Women's Day, 11:15. Yeah. No, that's going to be June the 28th. Okay, not today. June the 28th. And guest speaker will be the Bone, not Love Bone. It's going to be the lady. That's right. Last name is Bone. Anyway, she's going to be doing the thing from Sulphur Spring Church. Okay? Yeah, that's going to be held at the Military United Methodist Church on June the 28th, 11:15. So just get out there. Have yourself a good time. All right, let's get back to the music. We got Randy Cullen. Randy said, Clee, you know what I was doing? Me and my boy were sitting down at the house, and we record a song at my house. I said, what? Yeah, so here, let's listen to it. He did it at the house. Randy Cullen and his boy.

0: Hurry, don't join Golden Triangle Mix 106.1. Hey, that's a nice one around there with the family, with your boys there. That's real nice. Let's go to the phone line, 106.1.
1: Hello?
0: Hello.
1: Yeah, it is Al.
0: Hey, Al, what's up, man?
1: Are you?
0: I heard that. Man, I'm glad to hear from you today, this morning.
1: 101, kicking it, and I'm telling you too, boy, you're blowing up there.
0: Hey, I got it from you. You, Al, and Brother Bill Williams, also Willie Washington. I took my pattern out of y'all guys.
1: You're keeping it going.
0: Yeah, I'm trying to keep what y'all started going. Yeah.
1: Yeah, you keep it. Our time is out, and your time is in. We're living in your world now.
0: No, not my world. I'm just doing what y'all doing. What y'all left off, I'm going to say, well, hey, I'm picking this up and doing just like those guys were doing it back in the day.
1: Yeah, our time is out. You know, it's new time. Everything changed, you know.
0: Yeah.
1: Everything changed, but the word of God. God gonna be the same yesterday and today and forever.
0: And sometimes we try to change that, but we can't change it. Sometimes we're like, oh, well, we got a new book coming out. Like, what new book you got coming out?
1: Well, we got a whole lot of stuff going on. And all I can say, Brother Cleo, you keep the good wake up and you're doing good. And I'm going to do it with love and everything. What the man that preaching name?
0: Reverend Harris. Yeah, I know what y'all like. Yeah.
1: Yeah, Reverend Harris. Reverend Harris, you know what we love.
0: Okay, and we'll get that.
1: Dedicate the Queen of Boot and Reverend Harris and me and all your listeners. You got them everywhere.
0: And Brother Al, you sound good this morning, man. You sound real good.
1: I'll be 95 the first day of July. I'll be 95 years old, and I can still.
0: Ooh, man, Al still got it. Wow, that's good, man.
1: Yeah, I give credit to God, and doesn't that deal so good? It's the goodness of God. And I try to treat everybody right. I try to love everybody. I ain't got no enemies in my heart. But I don't know who like me or who dislike me, but I love them.
0: Okay, no enemies. I like that one right there. Yeah.
1: What's that?
0: I like that when you say, you know, you ain't got no enemies in your heart.
1: No, I ain't got no enemies in my heart to call anybody.
0: Okay.
1: Even not that man. I ain't calling the name. Even not everybody. I'm going to let that go.
0: Yeah, that's right. Okay. All right, Brother Al. Appreciate you, man.
1: You have a good day and keep hope alive. And the best music show is Cleo Sounds, the 101.61. He got it going on like it always should be.
0: All right, Brother Al. Hey, man, that's Al. I told you, I took my pattern out of Al, Willie Armstead. Y'all don't know no guy, but I knew the patron out of them. That's what I did. He played the best music. So that's what I'm doing, trying to play the best music like that, like they did it. They play this kind of music. So this is the kind of music I play. Young folks might not like it, but hey, this what they play. I'm just keeping that hope alive, okay, what they did. All right, Mix 106.1. Doug Shaw for the Golden Triangle. Mix 106.1. 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You go over there, you can get what you want the same day. You for real, Cleo? I'm for real. You go there early enough, you can get what you want the same day coming to your house. So that's what I like, because whatever you want, you want it then. You ain't want it a month later. You want that furniture or whatever you're looking for, you want it right then. They got stove. They got talking bed. They got the big boy $499 recliner over there. Man, he just got it all. And guess what? If you ain't got to wait to the store, you can do that application over the phone. Huh? You can do that application over the phone. That's 662-328-0714. 662-328-0714. Let's do the application on the phone. And let's get that furniture from Freddy's Furniture. And guess what they do? They price match as well. You can't talk no noise with Mary now. They price match. What you seen this for? Hey, you can get to the same price. What you seen it for? Where you find that at? Freddy's Furniture on Garner Boulevard in Coloma. Tell them Cleo sent you from the Mix 106.1. Got it? 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

0: Hey, let me bring the music down. Let me go to the phone line. I got somebody on the phone line. I need to talk to Mix 106.1. Hello.
1: My big brother Cleo. How
0: you doing? The home of the $5 breakfast. That's how I'm doing.
1: You better believe it. You better believe it. We run that special from 7 a.m. to 9 a.m. You can get you a good, wholesome breakfast. Now, look, we don't just sell the $5 breakfast. Now, we sell salmon croquettes and pancakes and smothered potatoes and omelets and anything that you want for breakfast. But Ms. Helen said she wanted to make sure she had an affordable breakfast for everybody. So we got the home of the $5 breakfast. You can get it from 7 to 9 every day, 7 days a week.
0: Okay.
1: We'll take care of you, Cleo.
0: Yeah.
1: But Cleo, before I get started with today's menu, I got to send a special, special shout out to, I call him the professor.
0: Okay.
1: Supervisor Leroy Brooks and the Juneteenth Committee.
0: Yeah.
1: They had a banquet last night, and it was a good turnout. And Cleo, you know, I do a lot of traveling around the state as our chairman of the Mississippi Legislative Black Caucus, and they honored me. They recognized me last night.
0: Wait a minute. They did what?
1: Yes, man. I can't. I was surprised because I just wanted to show support.
0: Yeah.
1: It was so good to see all the community leaders and preachers in the same room, especially in this historical time that we in.
0: Mm-hmm.
1: And Cleo, it was just a good event. And my hat's off to the committee and more importantly, Supervisor Leroy Brooks.
0: Yeah.
1: Always putting on the Juneteenth celebration each year in Lowndes County. So thank you so much. I appreciate that.
0: All right then.
1: But Cleo.
0: Yes, sir.
1: Left there. But now we got a place where they can come in today.
0: Okay. Where they can come today? Come here. Where they can come if they don't want to cook today?
1: If they want to come and eat today, before church, after church, before they go to work, 708 Helen J. Kareem Way. That's here in Columbus, Mississippi. You can give us a call at 662-328-3063 for all your orders. If you want to pre-order, if you want to have your plate ready, so if you're on the run, we can have that plate ready for you. And, of course, as always, on our Super Sunday Soul Food meals, we got the oxtails, the lamb chops, the smothered pork chops, the fried chicken wings, the rib tips, fresh cabbage, fresh greens, peas, green beans, fresh fried corn today.
0: Hey, Kabir, now all the stuff you naming, hey, if my memory served me right, I had all of that last week.
1: You sure did. your plate was so heavy, we had to get a wheelbarrow.
0: I'll tell you, man, I said, this plate is running. Man, Kabir, boy, you just outdone yourself with me last week or something. Yeah.
1: But the question is, Cleo, was it good?
0: Oh, man, it was off the chain. Man, was it? Yeah. Always.
1: That's what Miss Helen, that's the most important part. Did you enjoy yourself? Did you pull them shoes off and kick your feet up? And you told me you were going home to sit in your recliner and eat that food.
0: And that's exactly what I done. Yeah. I did just that, yeah. Watch the TV as well. Boy, I got my eat on last Sunday, yeah.
1: Well, that's what it's all about. Again, Helen's Kitchen's been serving the Golden Triangle for almost 40 years, same location, and we love our customers. We could not have been in business this long without the love and support of the surrounding areas in this community. And we just can't thank them enough. We're raising Helen Kitchen babies all around the area. And,
0: yeah.
1: We just want them to keep coming back.
0: That's right.
1: Keep on coming back.
0: Mm-hmm. You know, Miss Helen raised them up, feeding them. Now they got kids. Now they coming over.
1: Exactly. And they do.
0: Yeah.
1: They do. We remember when they were babies and when they were little babies.
0: Mm-hmm.
1: Now they're grown. They're bringing their kids in.
0: That's right.
1: Miss Helen. You know, Miss Helen is a Columbus landmark.
0: Mm-hmm.
1: Here, we've been here a long time.
0: Long time.
1: And, if it's God's will, we're gonna be here a long, long time even more, Cleo.
0: That's right.
1: Cleo.
0: Yeah.
1: But Cleo, we could not do it without you, man. And look, they love that Cleo punch.
0: Ooh wee. I'm just gonna call and when I drive by there, that throw that punch out for me when I drive by there today.
1: You know what to do. We can't speak too loud on the radio.
0: No.
1: Because
0: some folks be listening. What do you tell you? I want the same treatment Cleo get. So
1: talk real low. What I tell them.
0: Y'all can't.
1: I tell them, I say, you my partner, but you can't have what Cleo can have.
0: Man, you gonna get in some trouble doing that.
1: I know it.
0: Oh, man, you gonna get in some trouble doing that. Yeah. You can't have a clear hell now. Well, I thought I was like him.
1: Right.
0: Yeah.
1: Right,
0: Let's leave that alone.
1: That's right.
0: That's right. We ain't calling no name. Mm-mm.
1: We ain't calling no name.
0: No.
1: That's right.
0: Now,
1: Cleo, tell them to come on down here and get them some. We got it ready. They can even get oxtails right now.
0: Yeah.
1: They can get it right now.
0: And oh, we got buddy.
1: Big old softball, too.
0: Okay.
1: We're getting ready to put these lamb chops on the grill. And they, look, you can't beat these lamb chops either. They're really tender and they're good. And the smothered turkey wings we got today. Look, we got it for you down here.
0: Okay.
1: Whatever you like. I believe we can take care of you today. And don't forget about the banana pudding and the peach cobbler.
0: That's
1: we got
0: right.
1: It all for you today. Helen's Kitchen and Catering.
0: All right, Kabir, man, keep doing it, man. Keep doing it.
1: Man, I appreciate you. Much love to you. And we're going to keep listening to you at Helen's Kitchen.
0: Gotcha. Make 106.1. Don't jump for the Golden Triangle. Hey, that's my guy, Kabir. That's right. This boy, he take care of Cleo Tech. Sometimes I think you make people jealous when they be doing that kind of stuff. Don't get jealous. Hey, I ain't just walking to this thing. Hey, I tell you what, I heard it now. I ain't just walking to what's going on with me. It ain't just happen. No, it didn't just happen like that. Hey, I had to put some work in to get it like this. Back with more from Mick.
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Hey, Doug Shaw, Golden Triangle, Big 106.1. You just wanna be. Hi. Well, say good morning to Saber. Check out the big show as well, okay? Here's more special requested music on Mix 106.1. 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Happy Sunday.

No job for the Golden Triangle, Mix 106.1. Yeah, how you calling? Yes, how you calling? Special requested music goes out to Stella Klein. Also to Pastor Reed, Pine and Grove, Robinson Rose. Also goes out to his wife.

0: Don't that make you feel like changing a little bit this morning? Let me go to the phone line. 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
1: What's up, Brother Cleo? I've been rolling with you, man. This thing hood down the reef on, man. I've been rolling with you since you've been on this morning, Brother Cleo.
0: All right, that's what we look for from you. We look for that from you.
1: Yes, sir. Yes, sir. That mirror sounds so good. Hey, look, I'm going to keep on rolling so I can't roll no more, Brother Cleo. I'm going to give a shout-out to Big Don. I'm going to give a shout-out to Twin 1 and Twin 2 on Bravo Street. You know what I'm saying? I'm still with y'all, and I ain't going nowhere yet. I'm going to keep on rolling so I can't roll no more. Here I go. All right.
0: All right, that's Dean checking in on the Big Show. Let's continue the music. Let's roll with this. Let's put our praise on. I want y'all to dance with

0: Doug John with the golden triangle. That's right. The world didn't give you that. And they can't take it away. All right, Doug John with the golden triangle, Mix 106.1. Let me go to the phone line. 106.1.
1: You got it, Mr. Cleo. You got it. You got Mary, and Freddie. Look.
0: Yeah.
1: We wanted to tell you. We wrote, just like that other caller said.
0: Yeah.
1: We rolling with you. You doing it, Mr. Cleo. And we want to give a shout out this morning.
0: Yeah. Shout out to Mary.
1: We want to shout out Reverend Kenny Bridges from the Antioch Missionary Baptist Church. And I want to tell everybody, if y'all get close to him and want a church home or want to go hear the word. Hear the word now. Hear
0: yeah.
1: the word. Reverend Kenny Bridges did it over at Zion Gate this morning with "Your condition is not your conclusion." And I just want to shout him out and his church family, his lovely wife. They did an awesome job in the ministry this morning. And Cleo, like that caller said, me and Mr. Freddie just rolling on down to 10th Street. We rolling, Mr. Cleo.
0: Rolling on down to 10th Street. Yeah. There you go.
1: And yeah, like I said, we love Reverend Bridges, and he did gave us an awesome word this morning. And we're going to step in here at 10th Street, and we're going to be back on with you, Cleo. Is that okay?
0: That's good with me. I'll be back on with me as you get out of 10th Street.
1: All right. Having church with Cleo Sanders, Mix 106.1. Mary and Freddie's down at Freddie's Furniture.
0: And that for show. And that's Freddie. That's right. My good friend out of Freddie's Furniture. On Gardner Boulevard. Yeah, thank y'all guys for sponsoring the Cleo Sanders Show, okay? 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You might want to make a trade. 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Hey, but you know, I didn't buy it from here. 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Go by and see him. Like I said, we'll be live this Friday with Mix 106.1. Bond Crawley. 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Man, we're going to make some big sale. And I want you to come on out and get it. When I'm over there, you just come on out and tell what you want. 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
7: What's up, Cleo? What's going on?
0: Everything good. Everything good. This sound like Mr. Gospel or something.
7: Yes, sir. This be what's happening, man. What's going on?
0: It's all good. All good. All good. Getting ready for a big program coming up in August.
7: Man, what you talking about, Cleo? Cleo. It's my pre-birthday celebration, man. I'm also going to honor my father on that night. It's going to be a little rough on me this coming up week, Father's Day. He's no longer with me, but, you know, God is able
0: to
7: heal any wound, you know what I'm saying?
0: That's right.
7: And on my pre-birthday celebration, Cleo, let me tell you who I got covered.
0: Yeah.
7: First of all, I'm going to be in the house. I'm going to be there. I'm going to be there first. That's first of all.
0: Yeah, that's first of all. You're going to be in the house, so that's number one.
7: I'm going to be up in the house. I'm going to have Matthew Lewis and Committed. I'm going to have Pastor DeMario Brown and Connected.
0: Ooh,
7: then I call on my father-in-law, them, the Mighty Travelers. They say they're going to come in.
0: Oh.
7: Then I called out my good friend, Miss Hattie, from the council. Center. She said, oh, yeah, Mr. Gospel, we coming. We going to sing with you, too.
0: Oh,
7: then
0: okay.
7: I reached up there to Moscow, Tennessee.
0: Yeah.
7: I got the Echo Ass. They said they coming.
0: You got Joe them coming?
7: I went. Yeah, Joe them coming. Joe them going to come to Echo Ass. And my special guest going to be, man, that Willie Banks Jr. in the Messages. Man, this cat is out of sight.
0: Yeah, we hear a lot about him. Yeah.
7: Yes, sir. Yes, sir. And, man, we're going to be in Aberdeen, Mississippi at the American Legion, better known as the Bingo Hall.
0: Okay.
7: I want to get a venue big enough and with the right air conditioning to keep it cool. So I want to keep my people comfortable while we shout.
0: Oh, man, yeah, because you have some good groups in there. Yeah.
7: Yeah, Cleo, I hope you be able to come through and hang out with me on my birthday, man. And
0: okay.
7: I got a few more things. I'm going to talk to you. I'm going to call you later when you get off the air. A few more things I want you to do for me. But, man, I'm just tickled to death. And one big shout-out to my family group again, the Golden Gate, Uncle Johnny.
0: Yeah.
7: All of y'all, man, congratulations on another anniversary. I'll be in the house with y'all this evening, too, soon as I get out of work. But, man, we just going to cream, coffee, fried ham, and butter biscuits.
0: Yeah.
7: Here I go. I hear you, Dean.
0: Butter no biscuit.
7: Butter no biscuit, baby. Appreciate you, Cleo. Appreciate you, man.
0: All right, no problem, Mr. Gospel.

0: Elk Joe for the Golden Triangle, 106.1. Yeah, what he'll do, folks. That what he'll do. All right, let me go to the phone line. See what got on Mix 106.1. Hello.
1: Yeah, Mr. Close, Dennis, how you doing today?
0: I'm good. How you doing today?
1: I want to do a dedication to myself. It could have been me.
0: Okay, yeah.
1: Okay, thank you.
0: Gotcha.

0: Elk Chop is going to try that spiritual anointed. Yeah, he'll make a way, I'm telling you. Good Sunday morning, happy Sunday to everybody out there. Mix 106.1, Elk Chop with the Golden Triangle. 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Man, Cleo told us all about it on the Mix 106.1. And know what Cleo told us to do? What he told y'all to do? 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

0: That's all for the Golden Triangle. Nick 106.1. Sometimes I can sit here in this big chair, and man, I can just feel the moving of the Spirit. All right, let me go to the phone line. Mick 106, hello.
1: Hello, Mr. Cleo. How are you?
0: I'm good. How are you doing today?
1: Doing good, Mr. Cleo. And the answer to your question, yes, I can. I can feel him, and I know he rose because he's present with me all the time.
0: Yeah, that's right.
1: Yes,
0: amen.
1: Sir. Yes, sir. And he's a good God. He's a just God. He's a good God, and he's an on-time God.
0: Amen.
1: Yes, sir. I would like to say good morning to our Mix 106.1 listeners, Big Don and his family in Chicago, Miss Nancy, Brooke and Cassandra Smith, Lil Bone Mother, Miss Zelma Cousin, Miss Mamie B. Cabot, and Miss Willene Jefferson, and all the other elders and all the people in the nursing home in Horsetown. I send your program out to the sick and the shit and all the bereavements. Mr. Khalil, I would like to do an acknowledgement. The family wish to acknowledge with deep appreciation many comforting messages, floral, tributes, prayers, calls, and many other expressions of kindness shown during the loss of our loved one. May God richly bless you all. And that's for Herman and Tick Lane family. Send it out to the Lane, the Disney, and the Smith family. I thank you, Mr. Cleo. You keep on doing what you're doing. You're doing a good job. I didn't go to church today. I wanted to listen to you all day.
0: I hope I don't disappoint you.
1: Mr. Cleo, you never. You never. You know, I scold you sometimes, and I scold you so far already. You over 100.
0: Thank you, Sir Jefferson. Appreciate all the uplifting that you give me, okay?
1: You does a good job, Mr. Cleo. I must be honest and say it myself. I give you your flowers while you are here to hear him and see him.
0: Yeah.
1: Mr. Cleo, nobody can come in and do 106.1 on Sunday morning like you do.
0: Okay.
1: I know. And we appreciate you, Mr. Cleo, and we thank you. And I would like to also say good morning to Bob Desbrown. I know he listens.

0: when you thought you were doing it, you wasn't doing it. You were saying that to yourself. But, you know, you let God take control and keep working at it. Keep working at the thing you know to do and do the right thing. The Lord will bless you that way. You know what I'm saying? So I didn't walk into this thing overnight. Hey, I had to put in a lot of work to get this thing done. Now I'm trying to do it the right way. And I'm still not done yet. All right? Got more on the way. Keep it locked on Mix 106.1. And keep screaming the Mix 106.1.
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Hey, Doctor Tim. Tim, the hang of work, it ain't gonna wait. That's Tim on Mix 106.1, special requested music. Want to say good morning to Geraldine Jones, check out the show. Got special requested music coming up for as well. Yeah. Anyway, hey, let's have a little talk with him. The gospel legend.

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Joy Golden Triangle Mix 106.1. Man, that's a real nice song right there. That's Joy Dickens. Yeah, that's right. You know, but he passed on. That's a group singing, the Gospel Disciples. Man, I like that one right there. All right, don't show up for the Golden Triangle. Good Sunday morning, everybody. Yeah, having church for you. Go to church. Some folks and got out of church. Man, I tell you what. Now he's back with Cleo Sanders and all that good stuff as well. Want to say good morning to Tina. That's right, checking out the big show. What's up, Tina? This part of the show is brought to you by Freddy Furniture on Garner Boulevard in Columbus. You need some mattress, do you? Well, I can tell you what you can find. All sizes of mattress that you're looking for. I don't care what size you're looking for. King, queen, the big four. Well, the mattress that holds a 400-pound woman. We got that mattress. Mary's a folk coming from everywhere. What that mattress that Cleo Sanders talking about on Sunday morning. Mary, come on back and let me show y'all that big mattress. Boy, they be amazed. Hey, I want to get one of them. Yeah, you never need to have no other mattress. You get that big 400-pound mattress. But they got some good stuff, good quality stuff over at Freddy Furniture. And will last you for a long time. You won't have to buy nothing for a long time. I don't care what you get. It can be appliances like washing, dryer, deep freezer, air conditioner. You name it in appliances. 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Got warranty on it as well. So, if you need furniture, appliances, or where you're looking for that house, man, you can find it at Freddy Furniture. Check out all the big boy. $499 recliner. Hey, check out the rocking chair that they got over there. Rock outside in the nice weather. See, I love summertime. So this is my weather right here. Even though it gets hot, hey, I can find a way to keep cool. But this is my weather. I don't like wintertime. I know a lot of guys like wintertime, but I don't. But anyway, hey, go to Freddy Furniture and get what you want in the line of furniture. Bedroom set. Talking bed. They got it. No credit check on some items. All you got to do is have a checking account. They got lots of options over there as well to choose from. So when you come to Freddy Furniture, you sure to get what you're looking for. And you can do the application right there on the phone at 662-328-0714. Do the application on the phone early, and you will see that furniture coming out the same day. Cleo, that is unheard of. Well, it's heard of. Freddy Furniture can do it for you. So when you need furniture, or wherever you're looking for that house, Freddy Furniture, the place to come to get it. When you get over there, you're going to see Mary with that big smile on face. Leah's going to be working on finger to the bone. And Freddy's going to be saying, that's for sure. And they're going to tell you, hey, keep streaming the Mix 106.1.

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Thursday and Friday with the men's and women's softball tournament. Gates open up at 6 p.m. And Saturday, getting ready for the gospel kicking off with Miss Dorothy Lewis and the Songbirds. Also, the Holy Heirs. And line it up for Saturday night. It's 2

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1: GTA is that time again. 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
5: 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Want to send the next song out to Joy. What's up, Joy? Josh here, you good? Joy's ain't good, always good. Also, Eddie Henley, you good this morning, Eddie? Eddie said he good this morning as well. Hey, Calvin good too. What's up, Calvin? Also, Peter Stewart told me he listened at the show. Yeah. What's up, Peter? I'm going to send this next song out to y'all guys, all right? It's called Dear Lord on Mix 106.1.

0: Hey, Doug Jaw, Golden Triangle. Devil don't like it, folks. Jaw, do you like that? Jaw said, yeah, I love that. The devil don't like it. I know he don't. All right, Doug Jaw with the Golden Triangle, Mick 106.1. Rubbing up 10 million favorite music for you, okay? Yeah, don't forget now. 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Man, they got hundreds of rides over there. And man, when I be over there, ooh, man, you talking about some Shaw ride, truck, SUV. Man, you name it. Man, they got them over there. And you know what? They said that is the place where nobody walks away. Everybody's safe. That means, hey, they're going to make the deal. They're going to make that deal. That's what that means. Ain't nobody walking away. So if you serious about getting a ride, Barn Crawley Auto Selling Service is a place to come on Highway 12 at Starville. Matter of fact, we can be broadcasting live this Friday coming up. So come on over, Cleo Santa and the gang. All broadcasting live from Barn Crawley Auto Selling Service. So if you want that ride this Friday, hey, come see me. Hey, I ain't going to make them, but they're going to make the deal so easy, you're going to be amazed. Man, I didn't know I can get this ride. I'm telling you, that's the place nobody walks away, everybody stays. So if you got a ride or you got a car now, you want to get rid of, you want to trade it in, but you saying to yourself, I didn't get this from Barn Crawley. We ain't worried about that. We not worried about that. We still gonna make that trade, okay? So, come on out. 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You know what you're looking for. If they ain't got it, they can get it in a few days. But guess what? They got it. And remember, we live this Friday over in Starville, Barn Crawley Auto Selling Service. Hey, with Mick 106.1. And when you get over there, what you gonna tell the game over there? Hey, Cleo sent me from the Mix 106.1. You know what Paul them gonna say? The whole entire crew. Hey, keep screaming the Mix 106.1.
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0: Dumb Jaw Golden Triangle Mix 106.1. Do you have the Holy Spirit?
1: I had it, but I lost it.
0: Hey, Mix 106.1, Dumb Jaw with the Golden Triangle. That's having fun. That's what we do on Mix 106.1. You already know. All right, time to eat back over to Freddy Furniture. Well, part of Freddy Furniture, part of the church, part of the car. I wonder it might be part of. Let's go to the phone. 106.
2: 106.1, Cleo Sanders, you got Barry, you got Freddie, and you got Leah. Well, you got Freddie's furniture. Cleo, I tell you something, Leah.
0: Yeah.
2: Look, we having church after church sitting in the car.
0: That's right. That's right. That's what we do. Yeah.
2: Cleo, you ever seen those movies? Those movies a long time ago where they be riding in them cars and them cars be jumping them down.
0: Yeah, Flintstone them, dude.
2: Look, you had a jumped up down in this. I ain't gonna tell you what we're riding in, but you had a jumped up down in this car.
0: All right, yeah. Tell me what you're riding in. Big black.
2: We riding in big black. Then we got Leah sitting, but we got our baby girl. That's that credit manager over there at Freddy's Furniture.
0: Yeah.
2: And we thank God for you, Cleo Sanders. We thank God for Mix 106, the opportunity to tell about Freddy's Furniture.
0: Yeah.
2: And we want to thank the community. First of all, we want to thank God, because if it wasn't for him, would none of this be possible.
0: There you go, man.
2: Right now, we thank you. We thank the community. Cleo, we still got folks coming in want to see that mattress that hold a 400-pound woman or a man.
0: That's the star. That's the star over in front of that mattress, that 400-pound mattress. That's the star over there.
2: Want to see it, look, Cleo, if y'all want to see that mattress, if you want a really good mattress, a really good support, come on down to Freddy's Furniture. And we even got great value mattresses. If you don't want to cash out a certain amount or whatnot, brand new mattresses, come on down to Freddy's Furniture. We thank Mix 106.1 for letting us get the word out.
0: Yeah.
2: We got reclining sofa. Look, last week, we had that dryer on special. We had two Cleo.
0: Yeah, that's what I meant to ask you about, that dryer. Yeah. What happened?
2: We got one dryer left. Them people calling in at 10 o'clock on Monday morning. So we got one dryer left at $299, and we got specials on our recliners for Father's Day next week.
0: Okay.
2: If you want to get the man of your dream a reclining rocker or a chair or a rocking chair or what I'm trying to say, Leah, a rocker recliner, come on down to Freddy's Furniture. And Miss Leah, our credit manager, that Leah Buffett Bowen, that Tim Bowen wife, they say. She said, Mama, I'm a married woman now. I said, well, go ahead on with your bad self.
0: Well, bragging, okay.
2: Hey, Cleo, she said she cooking. I don't know what she cooking now, but she said she cooking.
0: Well, y'all, you want to know what I got today?
2: What?
0: Pigtail.
2: Pigtail.
0: I got pigtail for today.
2: You some money for lunch, and I don't know how to work these things, but now I'm gonna
0: I got it.
2: But Cleo, you didn't give me $8.96. I was trying to send more. I know you wonder why was I sending you $8.96, but I don't know how to do that. But we're gonna see if we can fix that. See if we can fix it.
0: Okay,
2: where you get them pigtail from?
0: I went to this same store, and man, I see some pigtail, and they were the small one. I got them so. I told Ida, I said, hey, cook these pigtail for the day.
2: Well, you know, you ain't never tell nobody had no small
0: pigtail. These small. This one was some young pigs or something. It wasn't an old pig, no. It was young. They had to be.
2: Cleo.
0: Yeah.
2: Cleo. Okay, then. Okay, I'm going to give you credit. You got them on that.
0: I got them. Yeah, they're at the house right now. Yeah.
2: Leah want to tell the people how to get those small payments. She working with people trying to get the furniture that they want and trying to get a small monthly payment that won't put them in no stress.
0: That's right. That's right.
2: We want to just say hello to the people and we again,
0: mm-hmm.
2: we want to thank Columbus and the surrounding area for their support. We want to thank you all for coming and coming down to Freddy's Furniture. A lot of people coming to look, but Leah want to tell you about the finance plans.
0: Right? Okay. Come on, Leah.
3: Good afternoon, Mr. Cleo. How are you doing?
0: I'm good. I'm good. You good this afternoon? I seen you playing that piano today, this morning.
3: Well, I was listening to you on my way.
0: Yeah.
3: I want to tell them today You done told them about getting the little baby pigtail.
0: Yeah.
3: I can't tell them about that.
0: No, y'all ain't got pigtails over there. Yeah.
3: No. I can tell them about getting some furniture.
0: Okay, tell them about how we can get furniture. Yeah.
3: Well, you know, there's two ways. Some people come in and say, Miss Lee, I heard you on the radio and I heard you talking about it, but I need you to break it down for me one more time. If you want to go through your credit, those of you guys who have open credit and want to go through your credit, you can do that. And all that is your normal, just like a credit check. You don't put down anything and you get a low monthly payment. For those who don't want to go through their credit, you should have a checking account. What about a savings account? Savings account too. Anything with a routing number and account number, I could try to put that in. And once we put those in, it'll say where you're approved and how much you're approved for. After that, you pick your furniture.
0: Yeah.
3: You might say, well, give me one of those mattresses that Mary was just talking about. I want to put a recliner on there on a payment plan for my father for Father's Day. Any of those items you could put on there, you take them home, and then you'll have them at home while you make payments on them. Now, for those of y'all who don't need the items immediately, you say, well, I don't have a checking account. I don't need it right now. We also have layaway, too. Layaway is where you put down some on it. We put your name on it. And once you pay out the balance, then you get the item. So there's many different ways that you can get it. Now, for those of y'all who just want to pay cash, you might say, well, I got a debit card. I got the money on this card. I just need a cash price. Ask for Miss Mary. Miss Mary will give you a cash price on there. She's got plenty of deals that she can get cash prices on Sofa Love, those reclining Sofa Love. She sold a big Ashley sectional that was in there the other day that's gone. She's got a blue two-piece that's got a cash price sale on there. It's a nice velvet blue sectional with a swivel chair. She's got all of those nice rugs in there. Y'all have been calling them, asking about the rugs. Can you get this? Can you get that? The number to call is 662-328-0714. If you want me to go back over it and you tell me your payment plan that you want and I'll tell you how to get on it, I'll do that as well. 662-328-0714. Now, we're open every day, Monday through Saturday. Obviously, we're not there right now. Today is Sunday. But
0: You can.
3: We can. That's right, Mr. Cleo.
0: Yeah.
3: You don't take nothing but a key and a door.
0: That's all. That's all. So y'all got emergency. Y'all got emergency. Need that wash and dry. Hey, they got a key.
3: Emergency washer. Emergency dryer. Not no emergency air conditioning.
0: Okay.
3: 662-328-0714. We get a lot of calls on Sunday. We come in on Monday and we call back all those numbers that are on the call ID except for those spam numbers. 662-328-0714. If you need any of those mattresses, you might need the recliners. She has the recliner section packed out right now. Chocolate color. We've got gray. We've got some leather ones with the cup holders and the blue light at the bottom. It's also got a couple of those swivel rocker recliners. And then there's some actual stationary. Some people don't want the recliner that rocks back and forth.
0: Hmm.
3: You might want the one that you just recline your feet out and the back goes back. You got those two. And, of course, we can order what you don't see in the store.
0: Okay.
3: 662-328-0714. And Mr. Cleo, we right down the street from the Wendy's on 82.
0: Yeah.
3: You come on through downtown, we're at 1003 Gardner Boulevard, Columbus, Mississippi. 662-328-0714. Now, Mr. Cleo, I can't tell them about the little pigtails. I don't have no little pigtails at home either.
0: Hey, next time I come over there and do a remote over there, I'll have the pigtails there, okay? Yeah.
2: You want to have pigtails?
0: The small one, not the big one.
2: Are you sure the pigtail clear?
0: I guess. I guess the pigtail might be cattail because it's small. Might be some cattails or something. Anyway.
2: Okay. Yeah. We'll do our best, Cleo. And coach, one of the ladies from the church passed Mr. Sparks a big present. Guess what was in, Cleo?
0: What was in that present?
2: It was some old-fashioned tea cake.
0: Oh, for real?
2: Old-fashioned. I don't know how to do that, but.
0: Oh, my, I remember them. My grandma used to cook them tea cake. Oh, my goodness.
2: Well, he finna go get in that rocking chair and get him some pigtails and make, I don't know what he's going to drink with it, but he's going to get in there and get it. But we want to tell the people thank y'all so much. And we may have some at the store tomorrow because I ain't going to let them eat them all.
0: Yeah, okay.
2: I was down your way yesterday.
0: All right. You should have stopped by.
2: Look here, I was down your way yesterday. I passed by Ooh and Queen House kicking up dust. I wanted to talk, but I couldn't.
0: Yeah, okay, yeah. Down in Victor Valley. Yeah.
2: Yeah, me and old big white pants by Queen and Boo House on fire.
0: Yeah.
2: Dust was jumping everywhere.
0: Well, y'all dust Queen them up.
2: We dust them up, but I won't stop, but next time I stop.
0: Yeah, stop and holler at them. Yeah, that's right.
2: We want to say hello to them, Cleo, and we thank you. And like I said, Mr. Freddie down 388 all the way around Columbus, Lowndes County. We just want to say thanks. Columbus, thank you, participants. Remember, we got that one special dryer, all special this week. We've got one left at $299. We got a lot of dryers and washing machines, Maytag, Whirlpool, and whatnot.
0: Yeah.
2: But we got one special dryer. We run something special every week. So if you need a dryer and if you need an air conditioner, y'all see how hot it's getting. Call me before it get to be 110.
4: Yeah.
2: Call me before it get to 110, and we'll see if we can't get an air conditioner. Cleo, we thank you. Mix 106.1, and Mr. Freddie and Ms. Leah Buffett Bowen, or she said Tim Bowen, we want to say,
4: and that's for sure.
0: That's for sure. Get down and get down. Draw. What, 299? What Mary was saying? I think she said 299. Hey, boy, they could be ringing the phone off. Hey, I want that 299 draw. My draw ain't working. It had working. Got to run it a long time to dry the clothes. Go down and get that new one tomorrow. Freddie Furniture. Mix 106.

0: Wait, what? Hey, are you great for this afternoon? Let me go to the phone and see what I got on Mix 106.1. 106, hello.
1: Hey, Greg and Luma, man.
0: Did I talk to you already?
1: Oh, yeah, but hey, I just want to tell you, my cousin's anniversary is coming up in this month.
0: Your what?
1: On the 20th.
0: Your what now?
1: My cousin, Pastor Reverend Rucker.
0: Oh, his anniversary coming up.
1: Yes, sir.
0: Okay, when it will be?
1: Coming up on the 20th in this month.
0: That next weekend. No, it can't come on the 20th because the 20th is Saturday coming up.
1: Yep.
0: You mean July or something?
1: Oh, he's on June.
0: He gonna be on the 20th?
1: Mm-hmm.
0: Let me look at my calendar. Y'all look at y'all calendar and see when the 20th is. I might be wrong because I'm booked on the 20th, so... they told me the 20th was on a Saturday. That could be next Saturday on the 20th. Rucker gonna have an anniversary on Saturday?
1: Yeah. Oh, yeah.
0: Now, look, I know. Now, you're not messing Rucker anniversary up now. Let me look at my calendar here. Let me look on my phone. Now, he said on the 20th. Where's it? Well, you been drinking some strong water this morning or something? Let me see. Let me see when it's 20. Let me see. Okay. Let me look at 20. All right, my calendar said the 20th is on a Saturday. And I see Rucker calling me now. Rucker calling me right now. What? Hold on a second. Hold on, Chris. Hold on a second. What's up, Rucker? Yeah. Hey, I got Quiz on the line. He announced the anniversary. So he said on the 20th, that next Saturday. Wait a minute. Wait, hold a second. Hold a second. Let me put you on speaker home. Is that what now?
2: That's my wedding anniversary.
0: That's your wedding anniversary?
2: Yes, sir. That's
0: okay, that more like it right there. That more like it, man.
2: Yeah, my past anniversary will be in January.
0: Okay, yeah. Chris, you on the line?
2: That's my 34th year wedding anniversary.
0: Okay, yeah. He was saying, I know you're not having an anniversary of church on the 20th. That's next Saturday. But your wedding anniversary is going to be next weekend.
2: Yes, sir, on the 20th.
0: Okay, on the 20th. That's next Saturday then.
2: Yes, sir, that'll be my 34th year anniversary.
0: 34?
2: 34. I've been married to this beautiful woman by the name of Sonya Ann Ship Rucker 34 years.
0: Look how you said that, Rucker. You're on the radio. So I understand you said it like that. Yeah. Okay. That's good.
2: Yes, sir. That's a whole name. I don't tell a whole name.
0: Okay. I got you. I got you, Rucker.
2: Yeah, that's all. That's my wife's anniversary. But thank you, Quincy. I appreciate that, man.
0: All right, Rucker. Happy anniversary, man.
1: You're welcome, pal.
2: Thank you.
0: Okay, yeah. Oh, my Lord. Quincy, you still there, man?
1: Yes, sir.
0: Okay, we got it now, man. We got it correct.
1: Okay.
0: All right, but what else you got, Quincy?
1: For my Uncle Long, he didn't have his name on the radio, but his name is Patrick Adder. I want to say happy anniversary to both with Daniel, Patrick Adder and Victoria Adder on their wedding anniversary.
0: Yeah.
1: And their anniversary on the 18th.
0: Are you sure?
1: Yes, I am.
0: Let me stop messing with you, Chris. All right, I got you, man. Yeah.
1: Don't forget your daughter and my brother. That anniversary coming up as well, too, on the 23rd.
0: Wait. Who anniversary coming up? Who?
1: Your daughter, Amber, and my brother, DeYoung.
0: How you know that?
1: Because they're the same day they got married on the 23rd.
0: Quincy, you just know too much about the family. Man, we got to put up some old cameras around the house or something. I'm going to catch you around my place or something. Yeah. I hope I look on the camera and see you. Who is that? That Quincy. Okay, man. I got you. What else, Quincy? I got to go, man.
1: Okay, and thank you so much for your and let me give these shout out to all the people who showed up at the enterprise. Thank you so much.
0: All right, Quincy. All right, don't y'all go to track and make 106.1. That Quincy's something else, ain't it? I got more on the way on Mix. Well, I probably did something else here. We'll get that later. That's next on Mix.
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How many here love redemption tonight? I love you tonight. But I'm gonna see you. 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

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And you know what? I want you to look at here. It may be my last time, but I love you. I love you. And some of y'all may look at me crazy, but she was there when everybody said I wasn't gonna make it, and I was the one in the room crying. She the one to put her arms around me. But I'm gonna see you. And I know you got a lot on you. They told us the other day, my granddaddy might not make it long. I walked in this room the other day, he ain't got no leg. And he put on the leg the doctor gave him, and he was just walking around like wasn't nothing wrong with him.

Doug Joe and Golden Triangle, Mix 106.1. 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

0: Hey, you gonna get redemption next Saturday up there in the Aberdeen Community Center? Yeah, you get Mondo them. Yeah, they probably gonna do that song right there too. All right, next Saturday, Aberdeen. All right, this party show is brought to you by none other than Pia Harm Law Firm. That's right, Pia Law Firm. Hey, I want all accidents. I said, well, Phil, we're gonna send you a few accidents, man. He said, no, I want all. Do you know how to spell all? I said, yeah. He said, I want all accidents. All accidents means something to me. I don't care what it is. You know, some folks think, well, it's a small accident. Phil Harm Law Firm say, I want it. So whatever the accident is, give Phil Harm Law Firm a call, okay? At 662. That's 235-8850. They give him that call. Say, hey, man, I had this accident. I need somebody, hey, in my corner to represent. Phil Harm gonna do it, because that's what he do, him and his staff, okay? They represent. So if you got an accident, we don't care what it is. If it's an accident, Phil Harm say, call it at 662-235-8850. And when you call him, what you gonna tell Phil? Hey, man, hey, that guy on 106.1 on Sunday, Cleo Sander, told us all about it on the Mix 106.1. Then, Phil Harm Law Firm said, hey, guy, so I want you to do, keep streaming the Mix 106.1, home of the Rick and Smiley Morning Show. More on the way.
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4: Hey, good morning, Brother Phil. How you doing?
3: Hey, good afternoon to you.
4: Blessing, highly favored. I was checking in this afternoon. I was sort of busy this morning on my way to church, but I'm out. And I would like to send a shout-out to Queen Boo, to my mom, Bobby Butler, and to Woody Kidd, and just to each and every one, Dean. And to my sisters and brothers in Christ, to my pastor, Pastor Jacquees Bryson. And I'd like to send a happy heavenly birthday out to my sister, Debbie Miner. Would have been celebrating a birthday on tomorrow. I just want to say, may she rest in paradise. And I don't know, have you played Memory? But could you play Memory when you get a chance if you hadn't already played it?
3: Oh, somebody already reminded me of that. Yeah, I'm going to play it for you. I got you.
4: Okay. And I really appreciate it. And I want the whole entire show goes out to those in the nursing home. Ms. Rita over at the Windsor, to the sick and the shut-in, to my family, to all the bereaved family all over the land and country, and to just each and everyone who's going through something. Be encouraged. Look to the hill with your help coming from. And just be encouraged on this beautiful Sunday day. And may your week be blessed. Thank you, Brother Cleo, for all that you let me do on Mix 106.1.

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About to Joe Brooks and the Great Amali Choir.

Remember that? That continued to be music on Mix 106.1. Just after 1 o'clock. By 105. It's a real nice song on Mix.

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So can I tell you something? When everything is against you, it seems like the odds are against you, and it has counted you down for your way out of here, I want you to tell them this. If you got Jesus, tell

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Cut on 4 or 5 times and rolled around in the wheelchair 2 years. How can you have victory? 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

0: Now, Joy, Golden Triangle, Mix 106.1. 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
0: It all kicks off Thursday and Friday with the men's and women's softball tournament. Gates open up at 6 p.m. And Saturday, getting ready for the gospel kicking off with Miss Dorothy Lewis and the Songbirds. Also, the Holy Heirs. And line it up for Saturday night. It's Two Piece and a Biscuit Band and Show. Big Mel and

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0: Don't y'all for the Golden Triangle Mix 106.1. Those are the Golden Gates on Mix. Big anniversary going on this afternoon at the Mohawk School out from Crawford, Mississippi. 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Also, don't forget we broadcasting live this Friday. 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

Thursday and Friday with the men's and women's softball tournament. 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Also, the Holy Heirs. And line it up for Saturday night. It's 2

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0: GTA is that time again. 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

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Hey, wrap it up to me in your favorite music. On the good Sunday afternoon, folks. Good Sunday afternoon. Hey, don't forget to check Andrew and also Carrie Jean. Big anniversary kicks off this afternoon at 2 o'clock at the Mount Pleasant Missionary Baptist Church. Also, get about the Golden Gate on this afternoon as well at the Mo High School out from Crawford, Mississippi this afternoon. The Golden Gate got all your favorite groups as well. Emily Turner's ahead. Don't forget about me this afternoon down in Macon at the Christian Temple Church in Macon. So y'all get down and support that. Hey, I'll see some of y'all on next Saturday at the Aberdeen Community Center. I'll be emceeing the big pre-Father Day up there next Saturday. And some of y'all, I'll see at Barn Crosley this Friday with Mix 106.1, all right? Back to wrap it up from Mix.

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2: 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Hey, that's going to wrap things up for me. Hey, we're going to do this all over again next week. Same radio station. You already know. Until the next time, let you and I keep a prayer in our heart for peace all around the world. Hey, stay cool, folks. Make it sure. Check on the elders as well, all right? I'm out of here, folks. Enjoy the rest of the weekend. Rick and Smiley, Jump On. It's next on Mix.

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13: 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Stay right here. Jeezy is coming up next on the Ricky Smiley weekend jump off.

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0: have a great weekend. Gotta say thank you to Jeezy for stopping by. And listen, this weekend, while you have time to sit down and plan, I need to make sure that you go ahead and book your cabins for the One Voyage Cruise. 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

Okay, so check it out. Ricky Smiley's gone. Gentleman George is on. So we're going to get this thing popping. All kinds of folks stopping through. Yeah, let's turn all the way up. Here's D'Angelo on Mix 106.1.

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0: Yeah, it's crazy. Just, I don't know. Yeah, boots on the ground is about to go down on Sunday. Where we going when we leave here? I'm just saying. Yeah.
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0: GTA is that time again. The 30th annual Juneteenth Festival celebration, Saturday, June 20th, 2026, Jeff Scott Park, 20th Street North, Columbus, Mississippi. 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It's artistic band and show featuring Big Ball. Also, Carolyn Staten with her live band and show. And to close the night out, the R&B sensation himself, Urban Mystic. 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
0: It all kicks off Thursday and Friday with the men's and women's softball tournament. Gates open up at 6 p.m. And Saturday, get ready for the gospel kicking off with Miss Dorothy Lewis and the Songbirds. Also, the Holy Heirs. And line it up for Saturday night. It's

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0: Yo, it's Mix 106.1. You got too much stuff. Yeah. Anybody needs some help house cleaning, I can send her over there. You know what I'm saying? She specializes in cleaning up. You know
1: what
0: I mean? She's talking about it's hard keeping a one-bedroom apartment
1: clean. It's so hard to keep my one-bedroom clean.
0: Yeah. If you're having the same problem, call and share with us. Let's figure out a solution. We're going to work together.
1: What you say?
0: Yeah. 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

0: 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What are you saying?
1: I don't think a couple should stay in one bedroom.
0: Why?
1: It's too cluttered. Like, that's why my one bedroom can't stay clean. He got a lot of shoes. I got a lot of shoes.
0: Yeah.
1: I got a full bar. It's just so much stuff in there.
0: Throw the liquor out. 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

0: 106.1. Yeah. Somebody say, do you know that you're toxic? Do you know anything about toxic behavior?
1: Yeah.
0: Uh-huh.
1: I'm kind of guilty of one.
0: Okay. So what's your toxicity like? Is it a certain kind, or you can be toxic at any time?
1: I don't know. It just come random.
0: Random?
1: Yeah, randomly.
0: Random toxicness.
1: I can be stubborn.
0: You can be stubborn.
1: I can be stubborn when people start acting stupid.
0: Wow.
1: So I don't think that's toxic. That's the right thing to do.
0: It's the right thing to do?
1: Yeah.
0: Okay. It's Sunday. What would Jesus do? I'm just saying.
1: Pray.
0: Yeah. Yeah. All right. We right back in minutes. We got more coming up. I play whatever you say. Phone lines are wide open. 323-1061. Get at me.

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0: Okay. Here's a song. I'm going to have you to analyze it from a woman's perspective. This is Mix 106.1 on a Sunday edition. That song is Beyonce, Love on Top. What does that mean? You can tell me what Beyonce means, and you can tell me what it means to you.
1: Well, to me, Love on Top is like your love is on top of everything. Like number one love.
0: Okay, so what does she mean?
1: That her love with Jay-Z is on top.
0: Oh, okay.
1: We know who her significant other is.
0: Yeah.
1: That's how I look at it. My significant other and our love is on top.
0: Hmm.
1: Have you ever had that feeling before, George?
0: No. I mean, I guess it requires me to put... I don't think about stuff like that.
1: You never had a girl had your love on top.
0: I probably so. But I didn't think of it in that where I could express it like you did.
1: Ain't nobody ever put your heart up on the top? Or you put somebody's heart on the top?
0: Yeah, I guess. I could be toxic in that area. I don't know.
1: Yeah,
0: I think I'm somewhat cynical when it comes to that. Does it really exist?
1: Yes.
0: If it does, call us. 323-1061 or leave your comments or right into the studio, MyMix 1061 on the app. There's a microphone feature there. You can mash it and you come right in the studio. You can communicate with us and let us know what you think.
1: Okay.
0: Yeah, that's what's up. We'll be right back in minutes. Let me do some Mary J. Blige. I Can Love You. How about that?
1: She can't never find no love.
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0: or risk it all. Okay, it's going down. You okay?
1: Yeah, I'm well.
0: Okay, so what are we doing when we get out of here? Because we down to the last hour.
1: 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You drive a Kia?
0: I will. Yeah. 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

0: Make Me Holler. I remember the first time we introduced the song. You love this Tyler Waters song, and I didn't get it. I'm like, you know, Make Me Lose My Breath. You about to pass out and Make Me Water. I didn't understand it, but you got it right out the gate.
1: Yeah, I love Afrobeats.
0: And you love the song, though. I mean, the lyrical content of the song, this is stuff you don't get during the week. On a Sunday, we can take time, take a minute, and break it down, you know.
1: Everybody should experience that feeling before.
0: Okay, wow. So you one of the ones.
1: Yeah, I wish everyone can experience that feeling with someone.
0: Well, I just want to feel good.
1: Yeah.
0: Yeah, you know, so I'm just saying.
1: For temporary or permanent?
0: No, permanently.
1: Oh, okay.
0: Yeah.
1: I don't know.
0: So what a permanent feel good? I take it any time I can get it, though. You know what I'm saying? When there's the lack thereof, feeling real good. Yeah.
1: No, I don't want temporary. Give it to me permanent.
0: Yeah, okay.
1: Don't waste my time.
0: Don't waste your time.
1: This ain't no library book over here.
0: Yeah.
1: It's no.
0: Wow. You're starting to be toxic. I'll be right back. Mix 106.1.
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6: 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Also, Karen Staten with her live band and show. And to close the night out, the R&B sensation himself, Urban Mystic. 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

Friday with the men's and women's softball tournament. Gates open up at 6 p.m. And Saturday, getting ready for the gospel kicking off with Miss Dorothy Lewis and the Songbirds. Also, the Holy Heirs. And line it up for Saturday night. It's Two Piece and a Biscuit Band and Show. Big Mel. And ladies and gentlemen, you know how Cicely Wilborn is coming. Gates open up on Saturday as well at 6 p.m. And Youth Night Thursday night.

0: Jeff Smith at 662-386-6923. 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

0: Mix 106.1. My name's Gentleman George. Yeah. Silly of me, Denise Williams. I know you don't even know that song. You know, you...
1: Silly of me.
0: Oh, wow.
1: Yeah.
0: Oh, okay. I underestimated you.
1: Yeah. This was Saturday playlist on my mama cleanup days.
0: Oh, wow.
1: Real loud.
0: Mama trained you.
1: What you say.
0: Yeah. So, yeah, we'll come back in minutes. I got some Mariah Carey on the way. Century and plus whatever you say, we got it. 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

0: Yeah, that's what I got in here. Some of that Michael Jackson action, Pretty Young Thing. Yeah, what's happening?
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0: All right, that's going to do it. We about to get out of here and go do something. I done taught her that, you know, her technology works the way I said it. All right, we back in minutes, you know, with more music. I'll talk to you guys tomorrow. 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